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0: 102.5 FM Pridua Jogja, teman terbaik kamu, karena kita Indonesia sesungguhnya. Hai, good afternoon teman Pridua. Welcome back to RRI English Corner with me, Gatri Syaca, who will accompany you for the next hour till 5 PM teman Pridua. And we are on the very last day of September, right? And for this day, I would love to welcome my guest, my one and only guest, who is an English literature student from Universitas Negeri Yogyakarta. We have Maheswari Anindya Ornindi. Hi. Okay, so hi Nindi.
1: Hello, teman-teman. Hello, Kaca.
0: How are you today?
1: I'm doing super great today. I've actually been looking forward to this day to share a little bit about the super super good theme that we can talk about today with you guys.
0: Okay, and yes, teman Pridua, as usual that every RRI English Corner episode, we will have a topic to be discussed, right? And for our topic today is beauty standard in pop culture, right? Because, you know, I think the beauty standard in, I don't know, in social media is crazy, teman Pridua, especially in pop culture. And I think like it or not, it affects us in every way or in our daily lives, teman Pridua. So we would love to talk about it, teman Pridua. And before we go on, as usual that we have some segments on RRI English Corner. And for the very first segment of RRI English Corner is Word of the Day, teman Pridua. And the word of the day for today's episode is unattainable, teman Pridua. So it's spelled UNATTAINABLE, unattainable, and in bahasa Indonesia it means tidak mungkin dicapai atau sulit diraih, teman Pridua. And in the context of pop culture, beauty standards are often unattainable because they are heavily edited and sometimes unrealistic. And sometimes, like, is it really true that someone could have those kind of, I don't know, like glass skin without nothing, I don't know, like no acne or no anything. Yeah, no pores, something like that. So it's unattainable, teman Pridua. And yes, if you want to use unattainable in a sentence, you can use like pop culture often promotes unattainable beauty standards that affect young women's self-esteem, right? Maybe Nindi, you can use unattainable in a different sentence, or maybe you want to make another sentence to show teman Pridua how to use this word.
1: Maybe like, well, not every beauty standard is unattainable for us as a common people to achieve. Maybe like that ya, teman Pridua. It's like, ya kita nggak harus punya gitu loh, apa yang selebriti-selebriti di luar have, apa yang people on the social media have, because we are people, we are human, and we have flaws like that.
0: Yes. And I think every one of us is unique, right? We have our own beauty features in our face, in our body, something like that. But then those beauty standards become, I don't know, like become something that ruin our lives or ruin our standards of how we see our body, right? Don't you think?
1: These kind of beauty standards kind of giving away the uniqueness that every woman has, especially women in general, like every one of us is unique, that we have our own type of skin, of course we
0: yes.
1: have our own skin color, we have our own uniqueness that we can embrace, but because of this beauty standards that people are menggebu-gebu to achieve,
0: yes.
1: it's like jadinya uniqueness from ourselves jadi tidak secerah dulu gitu.
0: Iya. Betul, betul.
1: Very generic today because that's what people see on the Instagram. That's mm-hmm. what people see on TikTok, on social media, and so on and so on.
0: Mm-hmm. And I think it becomes blurry. God made us like unique, right? We have our own uniqueness, and we have our own we have our own flaws, something like that. And I think with the beauty standards that happened in the world, especially in pop culture, like I think a lot of girls, a lot of women look kind of similar or the same, something like that, right?
1: Especially
0: yeah.
1: Our mind, we're like not mature yet,
0: mm-hmm.
1: especially if you are on the internet for a very early age, like junior high school people, even elementary school kids were like on the internet. They knew, sometimes I think that they knew TikTok more than I do.
0: Yeah,
1: I think it was doing more harm than good
0: for
1: them, because they might study or they might look like, oh, I don't look like these people that I saw on TikTok.
0: And
1: it was, you know, it was wrong to think like that, because you are who you are, and you are unique by yourself.
0: True. And yes, teman Perdua, we will talk more about that. And if you are interested in our topic today, let's join us here on RRI English Corner. And yes, don't forget that we have a special challenge for today. And for today's challenge, I would love you to send a voice note saying that what is the most your most favorite about you, teman Perdua. Hal apa sih yang paling kamu sukai dari diri kamu sendiri gitu. Misalnya you love your nose and why, or maybe you love your hair, or you love your smile, something like that, anything. And you have to state it your reason why, teman Perdua. But don't forget to send your voice note in English, teman Perdua. So let's practice your English in RRI English Corner. We will be back after this, teman Perdua, so don't go anywhere.

0: Well, teman perdua, welcome back to RRI English Corner. And we are still talking about beauty standard in pop culture, teman perdua. And yes, if you are interested in our topic, so feel free to join our conversation today. And if you are, if you want to join our challenge, feel free also to send your voice note stating what is your most favorite thing about you, teman perdua, or hal apa sih yang paling kamu sukai dari diri kamu sendiri gitu ya kan. But please note that you have to send a voice note in English, teman perdua. And yeah, it's okay if your English is not so good, but feel free to practice your English in RRI English Corner, teman perdua. We will not judge you or we will not mock you, right? So just feel free to send your voice note, okay? I will wait for your voice note, and you can send your voice note to 08-1125-11025. Well, Nindi, so actually, what comes to your mind when we find something like beauty standard?
1: First thing that comes to mind is heavy. The word heavy comes to my mind because as an English literature student, I feel like the discourse on the internet made our body, especially young women's body, a public text to be read, to be judged, to be critiqued. And I don't think that's fair, especially if you are growing up, that you find a lot of changes in your body, you find what you like and what not. Because what strikes me the most about this kind of intersection of pop culture, which we are going to talk today, and the beauty standard that brings the diet culture as well, is lama-lama tuh jadi an oppressive narrative structure. So it became a narrative structure that doing more harm than good to our generation. Because there is actually a long-standing literary works that equates an aestheticization. So like, jadi romanticize the female suffering gitu. Oh, I am tragic, I am fragile. And sometimes they were being depicted as like thin, fair, blonde, or maybe something similar like that. So it was kind of bleed directly into how pop culture is the way that they are today, and also consumes us as a real woman today.
0: Okay, and I think what made it worse is somehow the use of social media, which is I don't know, like we cannot control something that people post on their social media, but actually it really affects us in so many ways, right? And I think sometimes it gak sadar tuh kita juga jadi terpengaruh gitu. Sebenarnya mau cuek-cuek aja, tapi karena like we see that every single day or every time we open our social media, so I think it dia tuh kayak masuk aja gitu ke alam bawah sadar kita gitu. Nah, ini kan kalau di pop culture mungkin kita ke Hollywood ya mungkin ya, yang mungkin cakupannya lebih luas, which they came from different race, they came from they have a very different skin tone, something like that, right? So you stated in our WhatsApp conversation that you would love to talk about the backlash that happened to Ariana Grande and Cynthia Erivo, right? With their movie Wicked. So why do you think that people, or I don't know, like pop stars or singers, movie actress, something like that, are often pushed to a point where people are allowed to judge them, to mock them, to body shame them, or I don't know, like everything they do, everything they wear, everything they say, like I think everything is wrong, like nothing is somehow right. I don't know, like it also happened in Indonesia, but yeah. I think here in Indonesia is not that bad.
1: Yeah, I think trashing famous people online are basically a hobby right now.
0: Yeah.
1: Like it could be included as a toxic online hobby in some sort of way, because we've been trained for so many years, even like by Western tabloid that were in the early 20s or like 2010s, that treat famous people like they are a fictional character. Like they are not real people with real feelings and yes. also like a real thought process gitu. Cause like when a star like Cynthia Erivo and Ariana Grande and other famous pop stars or like actresses steps into this kind of massive spotlight, the internet kind of basically forget that they are an actual people in real life, and they were throwing this body shaming or racist comments without feeling like a shred of guilt between themselves gitu. Cause even on this case, Ariana Grande, for example, people won't stop comparing her body, her quote-unquote new body right now, to her old body, which she has beberapa kali, she has remarked that it was okay. She was okay. And then the eating disorder issue, she was stated that she was okay, that there are so many ways for people to be pretty, so many ways for people to be healthy at the same time. It doesn't mean that if you are thin, doesn't mean that you have an eating disorder, because PSI, eating disorder actually happens to like so many type of people. And because of the stereotype that, oh, if you have an eating disorder, you are thin, you are like very kurus, you are showing bones. I think it was also harmful because there are people out there that looks just like us, but they actually have an entrained eating disorder. But because of this kind of stereotype, they were afraid to actually seek for help because they didn't feel like, oh, I'm not skinny enough to be considered of having an eating disorder, which was crazy. 'Cause like, you know, they hide behind the screen, behind their typings, behind their writing, which was kind of disgusting. And when Ariana Grande has stepped out to address this publicly, that she was fine, everyone is fine, like you guys are saying too much about me, people were just like fake concerning to her now. So they weren't just like throw straight up bullies like, oh, you are too thin or whatever. They were just like, but we were concerned about you. This is why we said ABC. That's because we're concerned about you. There are so many people, so many kids, so many young women who look up to you, and like we want you to be this, this, this, this. So at the end of the day, they kind of boxed her into this invisible box that of course would be uncomfortable for like so many people to be in.
0: And I think people start telling her, or maybe like a lot of actresses, a lot of public figures to do this, this, this, this, this, that is not actually what they want. I mean, we people feel that we have the right to, I don't know, like to direct them in some sort of ways to do this, and you cannot do that because you are a lot of young women look up to you, so that don't do this. I don't know, like I think it happens to a lot of celebrities, and we always berlindung pada kalimat kayak, ya kamu kan memilih udah jadi artis nih, jadi kamu harus mau juga dong kalau misal dihujat, karena itu resikonya gitu. Padahal if we kalau kita biasa aja ya udah sih gitu. Yeah. Iya enggak sih?
1: I think we need to stop talking about women's body on the internet and trashing them just because of how they look. Mm-hmm. You know what I mean? Cuz I think it's also a little bit parasocial in a way, because how are you as a common people that doesn't know them, by the way, it doesn't matter if they are famous or not.
0: Yes.
1: It doesn't matter if you are famous on the internet or you have this certain kind of fame that makes you think that you can say a thing like that to other people. At the end of the day, you guys are strangers.
0: Yes.
1: This woman doesn't know you and you didn't know them. You might think that, oh, I know them, like she's my favorite artist, she's my favorite pop star because I've been a fan since I was a kid or whatever. But again, that's what they gave it to you on the internet.
0: Yes, you just know them from the internet, from what they post.
1: Yeah.
0: We don't really know them
1: as a person. Yeah. Because sometimes it could be a brand. You know, sometimes it could be a management. It could be an image that a certain people made for them to be out, you know, to gain the market, because they were there for money, of course.
0: Yes.
1: They were just like us at the end of the day.
0: Yeah. And I think we have to, I don't know, maybe we have to set boundaries, whether like, because what we see on the internet is not always true, right? So maybe if we think that someone is somehow

0: Social media, right? Yep. So, yeah, kita jangan polos-polos banget kayaknya ya.
1: Yeah, we have to take everything with a grain of salt gitu.
0: Yeah,
1: like
0: betul.
1: Not everything that we consume actually is the pure plain truth, because it's going to be so naive of us if we think like that.
0: Iya sih, itu kita udah, ini kita lagi ngomongin public figure ya, yang I mean they tend to have management, or they want to achieve something, or they want to brand themselves as a certain of a certain image to gain popularity, to gain endorsement, to gain job, something like that, right? Pasti kamu juga pernah mungkin ya, kalau aku sendiri tuh ada kayak punya orang deket yang aku tahu secara personal gitu ya. Itu tuh kayak beda banget antara dia in real life and dia in social media. Because in social media, she tends to like post something like, oh, she eats in a restaurant, oh, she goes to the mall, she bought this. But then in real life, it's not like that. Like, she's not that kind of wealthy, she's not that kind of beautiful, she's not that kind of kind, something like that. So yeah, I know what you're doing there.
1: I know something you don't. Yeah.
0: So okay, like if you want to do that, so be it. But then if it starts to affects me, or maybe like affect people around me, so I think I have to speak up, right? Yeah. Okay, so yes, I think that we have to set the boundaries whether we would love to become a certain way, or maybe like we want to be someone who we saw on social media, something like that, or maybe we want to achieve something in social media, something like that. But it's not like just about our face or our body, something like that. So because there are a lot of people who like in certain age you have to have your own 1 billion, right? So harus udah punya rumah pertama kamu by the age of 25, or you have to be married by the age of 23, or you have to bought your own luxurious car at the age of 30, something like that. So it's somehow scary, right? Kan kita juga nggak tahu kayak emang dia beneran beli pakai duitnya dia sendiri atau gimana gitu. Jadi kayak ya gitulah, teman berdua. But then what do you think about we as netizens of Indonesia, that I think that in some countries, like, they have their own beauty standards, don't you think? I mean, di Indonesia tuh kita beauty standardnya gini, harus kayak putih tinggi, terus kayak flawless banget, rambutnya panjang, terus mungkin agak-agak ikel dikit gitu kan ya. Tapi maybe in America, they have their own beauty standard, which maybe they have kind of like tan skin, or big boobs, something like that, or maybe the beauty standards in Korea is also
1: very
0: another
1: different
0: story, something like that. So how can young women accept who they are with the beauty standards that happened around them in their society, on their social media? Kayak bingung aja gitu, aku harus ngikutin beauty standard yang mana sih gitu. 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
1: Yes. To love yourself at the end of the day is to like yourself. So before you can even begin to love yourself as who you are, you have to like yourself first. You know, sama aja kayak halnya orang mau pacaran nih, PDKT-an dulu gak sih? 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Ya kan? And that's also the same case

0: with you.
1: Because
0: if you were driven, kalau kamu hidupnya disetir with this kind of beauty standard that are different and are changing, by the way, like in every year, every era, it will change. It was like you will never feel comfortable in your own skin. Because pop culture, it shifts their beauty standards to something that is unattainable and then to extremely unattainable. But then we have to be able to position ourselves too as someone that is an active part of the internet as well. Mm-hmm. As a young woman, we have to position ourselves. We have to be, kita harus sadar that that kind of beauty standard, it's not attainable for us, and it's okay, because first of all, they were famous. They have the resources to do it.
1: Yes,
0: they were the privileged enough. Yeah, they have the money. They have the contact of a certain people that could do something for them. When we don't, it's okay if you want to do something like that. It's not that I said, oh, beauty procedures is bad for your health, blah blah blah blah blah. No, I 100% support every woman out there who wants to get a beauty procedure for themselves. Not because you want to be, you want to
1: please
0: be someone
1: other people.
0: That, yeah, you want to be someone that is different from you, because what else that you can, that you want to give to like people on the internet? Like, do you do that for you, or do you do that for the sake of what people think?
1: So that people will like you.
0: Yeah. So it was kind of, the line was like kind of blurry in there. Because, you know, every woman, especially personally speaking, like we want to be called beautiful. Of course, there is nobody in the, never in a million years, there would be somebody that would come up and said, well, it's okay if people call me ugly.
1: You know, yes.
0: You will... pasti sakit hati kan. Even though you will try to like tegar and you will try to like, well, it's okay, I know that I'm ugly, etc., etc., there are this kind of standards, itu secara enggak langsung are already imbued in your brains. Because if we are living in a society where beauty standard doesn't matter, there would never be a word, oh, this one is beauty, this one is beautiful, and this one is ugly.
1: Yes,
0: like that. Because, like, it was also subjective, right?
1: Yeah.
0: Technically speaking, it was also subjective. That's why you said that in every different kind of country, there are different kind of beauty standards. And we cannot attain to all of them.
1: Yes.
0: Especially in Indonesia, yeah, for example, like, you have to have a fair skin. Kalau misalkan kulitnya nggak putih, berarti jelek. Yeah. Atau kulitnya nggak putih, berarti you are... kotor, not hygienic or something like that. It was just crazy for me, because that is such an outdated way to think. You know, every skin color is beautiful, and you can be beautiful in your type of way, in your kind of way. We as a young woman, we don't have to box ourselves into this kind of little boxes that people could grade, quote unquote, that people could judge, that people could tell, kayak, oh, you have to be this to be beautiful, you have to do this to be beautiful, you have to do this to become more feminine. If you are not feminine enough, then kamu kelaki-lakian banget, gitu.
1: Yeah.
0: It was not beautiful, it was not graceful. It was insane, I think.
1: But I think the social media nowadays, especially in Indonesia, we also have a lot of celebgram or celeb TikTok who has tan skin or maybe dark skin even, and they are embrace that they are very beautiful, right, in their own skin, in their own way, and I think they can inspire a lot of Indonesian people to feel beautiful in their own skin, in their I don't know, like hitam manis skin or kuning langsat skin, right? Because orang Indonesia kan aslinya emang kulitnya juga nggak yang putih-putih banget kan, harusnya ya gitu. 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So we think that kalau cantik tuh berarti harus putih, harus rambutnya panjang, harus rambutnya lurus dan bla bla bla bla bla. 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
0: As long as you are comfortable being in your own skin, you are comfortable being who you are and not somebody else and not like a piece of criticism that is laying around on the internet. I think you are beautiful just the way you are. You don't need any of that. You don't need to listen what people said, because when you are doing this and that, you are doing A, B, C, D to attain that kind of beauty standard, to befit in kind of standard, there are possibility that you will feel empty inside because it's not who you are, and that is not okay.
1: Yeah, but I think what happened in our society is also that our closest people are sometimes the one who bully us, who, I don't know, like who think that we are not beautiful or think that we are not enough, right? So I think there are some cases where the mother is the one who think that her daughter is not beautiful enough because she is not like this, she's not like that, something like that. So sometimes the beauty standard came from inside the house and from her or his closest people, right? So what do you think? I mean, I don't know, like maybe our parents or maybe like people who are old enough sometimes also make the standard, especially kalau misal orang tua yang masih kayak kolot dan gak open-minded gitu ya, pasti mereka tuh kayak punya standar bahwa oh cantik tuh seperti ini, oh kalau umur 25 belum menikah berarti kamu tuh not beautiful enough to someone wants to marry you, something like that. Atau misalnya umur segini tuh harusnya kamu udah punya anak satu, atau mungkin they cannot accept our choices in life gitu. What do you think?
0: I think kalau misalkan it comes from the inside, it's obviously gonna be a lot harder to manage, a lot harder to navigate, because there is always that little voices on the back of your head that's saying that you are not enough, you are not beautiful, because that's what people around you has been saying to you since you were a kid. It's, personally speaking, I think I am also very familiar with this kind of story, especially when I was growing up. I struggled a lot with my body image because I do not feel skinny enough. I do not feel like, oh, I do not feel like I'm fit enough to do this and do that. And that's also because a lot of people around me were saying that kind of things to me, even when they quote that as something. This is because I care about you. You know what I mean? It's gonna be really hard. It's going to take years to overcome. It's going to take years to quote unquote heal. Even though you don't really have to heal for that. Because in my opinion, people can say that to you and you can still be who you are. You know?
1: Yes.
0: But you have to, again, balik lagi ke what I've said before, you have to like yourself first. You have to try and like yourself for who they are. You have to try to be true to yourself. Do you want this or not? Do you want to do this or not? Do you do this for your own sake? Or do you do this to make everyone happy? Because that is a different line, a different path that you can sort of take in life. Especially when I'm maturing as a person, as an individual, I've become a lot older.
1: Yeah.
0: I feel like I've learned a lot, and there is so many things that I regret. because I do that for them and not for me. But again, if I turn back the time for like a few years ago, I would probably still do the same thing because that's a part of growing up. Mm-hmm. Yeah. A part of growing up is making bad choices, and that was a canon event for like everyone. Even the most beautiful person you know probably have made bad choices in their life, and it's okay because there are a lot of flaws inside of us, and we have to be able to like it, and we have to be able to see what we have. We have to really, you know, be kind to ourselves in a way that is maybe not possible, you know. But yeah, as you grow up, you will learn that one or two things. And as you already have said before, that there are also a lot of influencers that have already embracing their own self, their own maturity, their own way of life. Maybe that's the good part of the internet, that we can actually, you know, bermanfaat untuk diri kita sendiri. And why not? Like self-improvement, you can, you do not always have to take that from the internet. It's gonna be stupid if you think that you only can improve yourself from people, like from the internet. Like it's gonna be weird. Because like you can learn from anywhere. Mm. But I think it's nice to have something that you could look up to.
1: You kind of like have role model.
0: Yeah,
1: like
0: role that. Model. Exactly.
1: Because sometimes when people say something about you over and over again, and maybe it's not just one person who said that, you start to believe it, right? So I think it's very, very dangerous for us to believe what people say to us. And I don't know, like doubt ourselves, right? So yeah, teman berdua, you have to believe in yourself, and you have to believe that you are beautiful, that you are enough, and there are always rooms for improvement, right?
0: And also it's okay to reach out for help.
1: Yes,
0: you don't have to do everything alone by yourself. When you have self-doubt, when you feel like you are not confident enough to do one or certain things, you can always talk it out to someone else. And it's not because you want to be validated, even though being validated is quite nice, if I could be honest. But like, you need opinions from people sometimes, and it's fine. Even if you are afraid to ask for help, you gotta do it, man. Like, we are humans, we are social creatures. There is no way that you could improve if you are gak keluar dari that kind of box that sometimes you box yourself in, you know what I mean?
1: Yeah, betul. Sometimes it's not people tell us that we are not enough, but sometimes we ourselves think that we are not enough, teman berdua. So yeah, kita harus ngereset mindset kita juga gitu ya.
0: That's true.
1: Well, teman perdua, seru banget kan ngomongin tentang beauty standard. 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Hal apa sih yang paling kamu sukai dari diri kamu, atau your most favorite thing about you and why? Dan langsung aja deh kamu kirimin voice note kamu ke 0811-251-1025. We will be right back after this, so don't go anywhere.

0: Well, teman Pro 2, the next segment of RRI English Corner is we have English in real life, teman Pro 2. So, on this segment, I would like to give you a short practical conversation, right, that you can use when you talk about body positivity or beauty standards with your friends, teman Pro 2. So, check this one out. Hi Nindi, did you see the comments on that female singer's new photo? People are being so harsh about her look.
1: I know, right? It's kind of sad how pop culture forces women to meet unrealistic beauty standards.
0: Exactly. Nobody deserves to be body shamed just because they don't fit society's expectation, right?
1: True. We really need to stop judging women based on their physical appearance and start celebrating their talent instead.
0: Well, I do agree. Well, teman Pro 2, that's a very simple conversation that you can use in when you talk about beauty standards, teman Pro 2. And yes, because our time is running out, so let's hear what teman Pro 2 said about their most favorite thing about themselves, teman Pro 2. So we have 4 voice notes that we would love to play, and we can, I don't know, like make some suggestion or make some comments about your voice note, right? So let's take a listen to the very first voice note. It is from Afif in Sumenep.
2: Assalamualaikum warahmatullahi wabarakatuh. Good afternoon everyone. What do you most like about yourself? I like jogging, cycling, and also read a book. Why do you choose read a book? Because I wanna understand about material what in teacher English in the class. But regards from Brother Afi Muminin from Sumenep Madura, who listen in RRI digital education.
0: Okay, thank you Afif. Thank you for sending your voice note, and I think you have a good English, but yep. I think you need to practice more, because, or if you want to send your voice note, like maybe you can write it down first.
1: Yeah, right? So you can read it, right?
0: And you're not spending a lot of time, like there are a lot of pause you got there, so yes, it's okay if you talk in English and there are some pause, or there are some or maybe like you are thinking about the word that you want to say, but I think too much is not good, right?
1: Yeah, because it's going to make the conversation not really smooth, you know, in real life.
0: Yeah, so yes, Afif, good job, and keep practicing, right? So keep sending your voice note to RRI English Corner, right? So another voice note came from Katri in Playen, so let's listen.
3: Hi Mbak Acha, hi Mbak Nindi. What I love about myself is my attitude. I always try to smile no matter what happens. I always greet everyone I meet. I try to be kind even though I often get hurt. I think beauty is not always seen from the face, but from within soul that is able to be wise. Thank you.
1: That is so sweet.
0: Thank you, Katri, for sending your voice note. She said that, maaf banyak suara ayam, soalnya lagi ngasih makan.
1: No, it's fine. It's fine.
0: It's it's natural back sound, right?
1: Yeah.
0: Thank you, Katri. And I think I do agree with her, because sometimes people just look at us of like how our physical appearance, but sometimes look can be deceiving, right?
1: Yeah, exactly. Especially if you only see them like once or twice, and you already have this kind of persona that is built inside of your head.
0: Yeah.
1: It was deceiving for sure. But I really like how Katri said that her favorite thing about her, it's her attitude.
0: Yeah.
1: Like, yeah, go girl. Like, you go girl.
0: And she always greet everyone, smile to everyone, right?
1: Yeah, that's so sweet.
0: She has those kind of energy, right?
1: Yeah.
0: Because sometimes I don't have that. Well, next voice note came from Nur Rahman. So let's listen to his voice note.
4: Good evening, Maiswari and Acha. And teman pro 2, I'm Nur Rahman Fadoli from Bandul, Yogyakarta. I want to explain the something that I like from myself. Okay, I like myself because I'm handsome and I can play some instruments like drums, guitar, bass guitar and piano. And I can speak in English, and now I am an English teacher and have some students at my school. I think SMP Muhammadiyah Serandaan. I think that's all. Thank you.
1: A teacher himself.
0: Yes, and wow. I think like we can improve our skills in he can play some instruments.
1: So many instruments, by the way. That is how did
0: it's
1: you
0: a
1: do
0: plus,
1: that?
0: Right?
1: Yeah, it's a plus. Mm-hmm. It's a big plus.
0: Definitely.
1: It has so many ranges. And drums and
0: guitar,
1: bass guitar, guitar. It was a really hard instrument, especially if you can balance that, you know.
0: Yeah. Okay, good. Nur Rahman, thank you for joining this afternoon, right? Last but not least, a voice note came from Kevin Ariel.
5: Hello, good afternoon, Kak Acha and Kak Anindya. My name is Kevin Ariel from Catur Tunggal. If you ask me, what do you like about yourself? I think my answer is that I like the fact that I keep trying to be myself. I know that I'm not a perfect person. Sometimes I overthinking, I feel lonely, and I might not always be confident. But I'm learning to accept myself and to keep moving forward, even when things doesn't go as I expected. I also like my curiosity. I enjoy learning new things, especially about language, because my study program is at Indonesian Literature Study Program, and other things that make me think. I like expressing my thought to writing, because sometimes writing help me understand my own feelings better. And one more thing that I like about myself is that I still have hope. Maybe it's only a small hope sometimes, but I believe that small hope can be enough to keep us going. So I might not have everything figured out yet, but I'm proud of myself for until now. I'm still trying, learning, and becoming a better version of myself. That's what I like about myself. Thank you for listening.
0: Thank you, Kevin Ariel.
1: So we are also so proud of you for like kept trying and kept those hopes up until today, Kak Kevin Ariel.
0: So I think a lot of things can be... we can learn a lot of things from the voice note that has been sent to our WhatsApp number, that I think a lot of people have insecurities, or maybe a lot of people know that they are not perfect, but then what we do about it, how we react about the fact that we are not perfect, that we have flaws, that we have kayak kelebihan dan kekurangan kita itu emang skill yang harus kita kuasai gitu gak sih?
1: Betul sekali.
0: But then last but not least, Nindi, what would you want to say or what advice that you want to give especially for young women that is now maybe struggling with the beauty standards that happened on TikTok or on Instagram that, I don't know, like force them to like it or not, they have to dress in some kind of ways, they have to look in some kind of ways, they have to wear their hijab in some kind of way, something like that. So I don't know, like they sometimes feel or I sometimes see them as I don't know, like they kind of like similar, they look similar, they post similar things, and I think it's scary.
1: Yeah, it's kind of uncanny, isn't it?
0: Yeah.
1: Like one cent from me to you guys out there, to teman pro dua, you are allowed to take up as much space as you want. And at the end of the day, if you cannot like yourself, then who the hell are you gonna be like somebody else? Yeah. Like you cannot be somebody else. At the end of the day, your identity, it's yours and yours only. And yeah, you have to like them in order for people to like you. So don't be afraid to stay true to yourself, to be truthful to yourself. And yeah, I think that's it, Kaja.
0: Mm-hmm. Well, I love those words. Like, you have to be true to yourself,
1: yep,
0: right? And well, we have our own uniqueness. Kita punya kelebihan dan kelemahan masing-masing. Jadi ya udah, embrace kelebihan kita gitu ya, dan kekurangan kita ya udah diterima aja gitu, Nindi.
1: Yep.
0: Terima kasih, Nindi.
1: Thank you.
0: Dan kalau misal kamu lihat di e-flyer, Nindi itu kan rambutnya hitam ya, tapi she came with pink hair, teman pro dua.
1: Oh my god. Yeah, it's kind of like my Karen hair right now.
0: Okay, why you chose to color your hair pink?
1: I feel like this is a method, not really a method, like a way for me to express myself, mm-hmm, you know. Mm-hmm. I've always loved colored hair. Mm-hmm. I've tried like green before, like so many
0: okay
1: color before. Mm-hmm. I've tried full blonde before, and because like you,
0: really?
1: You can see like how dead my hair is right now.
0: Yeah.
1: But I think, you know, I've also received like a lot of comments like, oh my god, are you like not afraid because people will stereotype you as like a bad girl or something. Mm. Well, frankly speaking, I do not care, because this is what I like.
0: Yeah.
1: This is what I like, and this is what make me happy.
0: True.
1: This mm-hmm is what make me happy, and that is what matters, you know what I mean?
0: Yes.
1: I want to be able to be comfortable in my own skin, in my own self, in being my own skin. And if you don't like it, it's okay, because it's subjective at the end
0: yes
1: of the day. You cannot please everyone, you
0: yes
1: know? There
0: true
1: are given
0: true
1: and taken, win and loss. Mm-hmm. That's just a few of life.
0: Yes. Yes. And do anything that makes you happy,
1: yep,
0: as long as it is not criminal,
1: yeah,
0: or harm other people.
1: Yeah.
0: So just like, if you want to dye your hair, dye your hair. If you want it green, or if you want it to be like blue or shocking pink, so be it.
1: Yep.
0: Right?
1: So
0: because it won't harm other people, right?
1: Yeah.
0: So yeah, just
1: and
0: do
1: also,
0: it.
1: And also, like, who cares, man?
0: Yeah.
1: Like, who cares? Like, if you like yourself, then you are going to shine in your own way.
0: Yes, true. So, well, teman pro dua, I hope that our conversation and our chit-chat for this afternoon will inspire you and nyemangatin kamu, gitu ya, to love yourself and to be proud of who you are and do anything that makes you happy, as long as it's not harmful, it's not ngerugiin orang lain. So just be yourself, right? And love yourself, because if you don't love yourself, so how can other people love you?
1: Yeah, and right? Also, how can you love somebody else?
0: Yeah, well, that's all, teman pro dua. Thank you for listening to RRE English Corner today. I will see you again on the next episode of RRE English Corner. Bye. Thank you, Nindi.
1: Thank you, everyone, for having me.

town's lost its faith. Our colors will fade eventually. So if our time is running out, day after day, we'll make the mundane a masterpiece. Oh my, my, oh my, my love, I take one look at you, you're taking me.